0: 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You're on Gold FM. Solid Radio.
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1: 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And I felt a yearning for that great adventure. 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

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In that fateful night, I thought to myself, I'll do everything I can, save up every dime, and one day I'll return, come back home to you.

0: 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So please, just don't let me go.
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And look at her, so. And he's up there. What's that? Hawaiian noises. He's banging on the bongos like a chimpanzee. Oh, that didn't work.

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3: 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She's at home.
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